0: Hit Radio Zlín.
1: You shot me, then you pop, and I'm like, damn, yeah, bum, bum, bum. 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I love you, and I trusted you so well. So why, oh, why, oh, why?
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Michal Knejp a Jasmin Grinerová. 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A freak like me just needs infinity.

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2: I know you moved on to someone new. Hope life is beautiful. You were the light for me to find my truth. I just wanna say thank you.

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And I